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Y'all, this is Usher, the ultimate entertainer. 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
1: 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All right. 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It's only Monday through Friday. So 9 a.m., 1 and 5, that's when we drop those keywords. I got DJ Jacquees Look Back and Gunna up next.
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1: 3 minutes, I got Belly Gang on the way. If you got a request, shout out at me, A-S-H-L-E-E on air. Hey, I'm doing my part. I'm trying to make sure you make it through this Sunday. I don't know why you up this early, this late.

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Hey, it's Ariel with you on this Sunday morning. Still got Jay-Z and Leon Thomas on the playlist. Plus, here's a reminder to get out and go live a little bit. For reasons. We'll talk next.

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Hey, it's Ariel. If you want tickets to the Roots and River Festival, hit us up on the Talkback mic on our free iHeartRadio app now and say the word Roots.

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1: We're number one in the streets and our community. 94.1 The Beat. All right, let's get this playlist rolling on this Sunday morning. Rick Ross, Chris Brown both headed your way on the playlist. Plus, there are so many reasons why it's magical to be black, and I want to give you the simplest reason. We'll talk next. Sometimes

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1: Kehlani Foe did hit it in your direction on this Sunday. Now, she's one of those artists who was like, hell no to AI on all fronts. Meanwhile, Tyga said yes to AI, and, well, maybe it backfired. We'll talk more about that next. In the meantime, J. Cole, thanks so much for listening.

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It's 94.1 The B. It's a Sunday fun day, T-Roy, right here inside your radio. And don't forget, man, back to school is real. For real. Hey, man, first and foremost, man, let me go ahead and set up my playlist. 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

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Somebody wanted to hear Notorious

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You know our BET boy right here inside your radio. And if you want those tickets to the Roots and River Festival, hit us up on the talkback mic on the iHeartRadio app right now and say the word Roots. Like, say it. Like, Roots, Roots, Roots. Say it three times, and I'm going to make sure you get those tickets.

94.1 The B. It is a Sunday fun day, and we about to have fun in 7 minutes with my voicemail to find out what people are sick and tired of. But first, Mariah the Scientist after this new one from Beyonce. Donk. Well, more.

Savannah's number one for hip-hop and R&B. It's 94.1 The Beat. Inside of your radio on a Sunday fun day. Good afternoon to you. T-Boy up in your ear. And you know what? The voicemail has been activated with some more messages. So we're going to listen after that Jay-Z Holy Grail. So that's coming up right after this one from Giveon.

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1: 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Somebody wanted to hear a throwback from Outkast, so I'm dropping So Fresh, So Clean after this Dave and Tim's.

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1: 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It's 94.1 of the beat. It is a Sunday fun day. T-Boy right here inside your radio. And please listen to me when I say this, man. I be laughing my ass off in the studio listening.

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Sunday fun day, T-Boy right here inside your radio, and somebody just left me another request. So, yo, adding to the playlist, I got Chris Brown coming up with It Depends. Also, Jay-Z with In Paris after this Mariah.

94.1 The Beat, Savannah's number one for hip-hop and R&B. T-Roy right here inside your radio, and get ready to laugh your ass off. Comedian Gary Owens is bringing the No Hard Feelings tour to Savannah's Johnny Mercer Theater, September the 19th. And guess who got tickets? All you got to do is hit us up at 941 The

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It is a Sunday fun day. T-Roy right here inside your radio. We're going to take one more listen to the voicemail after that Tory Lanez joint in less than 7 minutes. But first, some new music from Future. It's called California Girls.

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One for hip hop and R&B. It's 94.1 of the beat. It is a Sunday fun day, man. Don't forget to hit me with that follow on Instagram too at IAMTEEROY. Somebody slid in my DM and said, why don't I play a throwback from Ja Rule? All right, well, I'll do it right after this Dave and Tim's.

94.1 The Beat. The Kid, Ferrari Simmons, got some slow jams, Twister in 5 minutes. Stay close for that. And let's talk about going into debt for back to school shopping. Let's discuss in 5 minutes. Stay close.

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1: Damn, little mama. You know you thick as hell, you know what I'm saying? Matter of fact, after the club, you know what I'm talking about? Me and my gonna be together, you know what I'm saying? I ain't even worried about them really, though. I'm just looking at you.

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